0: Well, it's time for the trending report. What's it about, Tanya?
1: It's about Britney Spears' biopic.
0: Yes.
1: And Universal Pictures has officially moved forward with this. It is based on her memoir, The Woman in Me. John M. Chu is directing. He is the Wicked director. And Liz Merriweather, who created New Girl, is going to be writing the script. But who is going to be playing Britney Spears herself? So there's a few names flying around. And I wanted you guys to give your opinion. Maybe we all pick who we think. And then when they announce who it's going to be, one of us wins. So Olivia Holt is the name that's being tossed around the most. She's from Cruel Summer. You guys may know her from her music career. Sabrina Carpenter is also in the running. Sydney Sweeney from Euphoria.
2: I see pictures of all these people, like side by side.
0: Olivia Holt. I'm just looking at a picture of her. That's good casting.
1: Yes.
0: And she can sing.
1: Anya Taylor-Joy from Queen's Gambit, Peaky Blinders. Addison Rae. She's the TikToker singer.
0: So everyone's in the running for this.
1: Well, yeah, there's a big list.
0: The list
1: but
0: is long.
1: Chloe Grace Moretz, Emma Roberts, and last but not least, Florence Pugh, who I think would also be incredible. Who's your pick?
2: I don't know. It's based on... you know what's kind of crazy? And I think it could work? Addison Rae.
1: Oh. And
2: I just feel like she gives me Britney vibes sometimes.
0: Mm-hmm. Olivia Holt looks like a good choice. I'll pick her, but I also think an unknown. I'll pick her in an unknown.
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0: Young.
1: Ryan Seacrest here. How many of us have had somebody in our lives for a long time and realized that you put their name, you misspelled their name wrong in your contacts? And you may have called them by the wrong name. I have your name wrong, Sisney, in my contacts still.

0: Now, Ruby, in the back room, your husband spelled your name wrong?
1: Yeah. Why does it feel so wrong, though, when someone, like, especially someone so close to you, misspells your name? Like, I was appalled.
0: This is not even in the same category conversation. This is your forever person.
1: I know.
0: What happened?
1: It was a group chat that my friend put us in, and she was just asking about dinner plans. And he's like, yeah, I'm not going to be able to make it, but Ruby with a Y will be going.
2: Oh,
1: and
2: no.
1: I just, like, stopped everything I was doing. I was like, that must be... Maybe he's just like working quickly. He just, you know, misspelled. He'll correct it. He did not correct it.
0: But are you sure that wasn't the phone? Because my phone does that often. Like, I call somebody Brian and they spell it the wrong Brian.
1: Well, I obviously called it out. And he was like, oh, sorry, I was using voice to text.
0: Yeah, voice to text. That's true.
2: Okay,
0: my voice text. Also, I keep saying Aileen and it spells Eileen.
2: Well, yeah.
0: And when I want this Brian, it spells the other Brian. So it is not your, thank goodness.
1: I know.
0: Your partner, your husband.
2: Yeah.
0: Isn't misspelling your name.
3: I get mad if he doesn't remember my shoe size. He saw my name wrong. Oh, you wouldn't want to know.
0: What is your shoe size while we're at it? So we all remember.
3: It's an 8. But like, I'm like, also, if he doesn't remember my phone number, oof.
2: He doesn't know your
0: so when
2: number?
0: I say your name, Sisney, into my voice talk, it wants to call Tiffany.
2: Well, of course. My name would be really difficult to the voice situation.
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14: 101.7 weather. Weather for tonight, clear skies, a low dropping to 11. Tomorrow, increasing cloudiness, a high of 26. Tomorrow night, a chance of showers, a low of 15. Sunday, cloudy with a chance of showers, a high of 22.

Cardi B is known for speaking her mind however, wherever, and whenever she wants, even if it's several days before the official reveal. And Cardi was so pumped about a certain brand's new tortilla chip, she accidentally let the cat out of the bag and the chips on social. It's now gone viral. Take a look, search Cardi B at onairwithryan.com

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2: Is there trouble in paradise? You know, this is intern Bella says the clock is ticking on the boyfriend. We're going back in after the secret admirer yesterday. Now the clock is ticking.
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0: Intern Bella says the clock is ticking on the boyfriend. What makes you say that?
1: Okay, so it started in April because he forgot our 2-year anniversary. And then, like, since then, I told him he needed to make an effort and more of it. And he just hasn't.
0: Has not. No. I am guilty of missing anniversaries. That is a hard one.
2: That is bad. Yeah.
3: No.
0: I even remember somebody saying to me at one point, what should we do tomorrow? Like, leading me on. I'm like, probably just chill. No, but shouldn't we go out and do something for something? I'm like, no, I think we should just chill. Like, why are you looking at me with no blinking? Oh, and then it was, of course, an anniversary, but I felt terrible afterwards. And I think I missed it again. Oh. So maybe he's just not good at that.
1: Maybe he's not. I think I'm just more sentimental and he's not. So he said he would try to, like, I'm not asking for a ton of roses at my doorstep.
0: You just want to remember with a card.
1: Yeah, like, I just want a little bit more effort for him to reach out and try to hang out with me more, because I've just distanced myself. And, like, if I don't ask to hang out, then we won't hang out for
3: a while.
1: Ooh,
3: you've distanced yourself.
0: I understand. And I think you're at a very peaceful place of, like, if he wants to spend time with me, I deserve him showing a little effort. And if he doesn't, he won't. And I shall move on. That is self-confidence. We like it.
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Seacrest, Sissany, Tanya, everybody is here. Thank you for listening to us. This weekend, we're just catching up on stuff we're watching, our weekend watch list. We'll share it with you next hour.

0: All right, coming up, would you go on a second date if all of his friends were going to be there? That is interesting. We'll get into that next.
1: 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Julie B and Nick. Mornings on The One. This stuff happens all the time.
2: Prize-a-palooza. It was one of those questions you can't Google.
3: Julie B, what did Julie B get for lunch yesterday?
4: Hi, did you get pickles and chicken wings?
2: I did not. Sorry.
4: Okay.
2: Thank you. Bye.
4: Okay.
2: Hi, The One.
5: Hi. Hi. Did you have a soup and a salad?
2: Well done.
5: Wow.
2: How'd it go? Who's that?
5: It's Maureen from Walkerton.
2: Way to go, Maureen. You're going to McDonald's and the movies.
5: Awesome. Thanks.
3: Congratulations.
2: There we go.
3: The soup, what kind of soup was
2: it
3: again?
2: Beer cheddar.
3: Ooh, that sounds lovely.
2: Mm-hmm. Caesar salad. It's one of those where, like, I like this and I like that. And maybe they don't go together, but I don't care.
3: I saw you take some of the bacon that was on the Caesar salad.
2: There was a lot of bacon on the Caesar salad. Not complaining.
3: And then you put that in the soup.
2: I added that into the soup because there was plenty and it made sense to me.
3: Exactly.
1: Mornings on The One.
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11: Weather for tonight, clear skies, a low dropping to 11. Tomorrow, increasing cloudiness, a high of 26. Tomorrow night, a chance of showers, a low of 15. Sunday, cloudy with a chance of showers, a high of 22.

0: So, Lexi, go ahead. You are on with us.
1: You were asked to go on a first date with all of his friends?
2: Second date.
1: A second date. Okay, so tell me the scenario.
2: Okay, so I met this guy on Hinge, and we went on one date that was very nice. Definitely liked him, was interested in seeing him again, and that was last weekend. Last night, he texted me, my friends and I are going out tomorrow night if you want to join us. And I don't really know what that means. Like, is this his version of a second date? Because I'm open to seeing him again, but I don't really want to go out with a bunch of dudes.
3: Yeah, I don't like it at all.
1: So is it not, it would be better for me, more soft landing if it were their dudes and their girlfriends.
2: I mean, it just sounded like his dudes. I don't know. It's like, I'm not sure if he invited me because he likes me and wants me to meet his friends. Or like, or he's already combining. Going out.
3: Does he want you to bring your friends?
2: He did not mention that.
1: Sisney, what would you do?
3: I don't mind it, but I would suggest that you get to bring your friends too and be like, okay, I'm going to bring a few girlfriends and go out, have fun. There's no pressure in it being a second date and having to like keep the conversation going the whole time and think of questions to ask and all that. It'll just be more relaxed. I like a group date situation.
4: Yeah.
1: I think it's cool if she's like, I don't care. I'll hang with your bros.
3: I think so too. Yeah, like it's giving cool girl vibes.
1: All right, Lexi, good luck. Let us know
3: Not
1: how it goes.
3: Uptight.
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2: So what if instead of going out all night, you went out first thing in the morning? This is the new trend. I love it.
3: I love it,
2: too. It's basically a coffee rager. And Sisney will tell you about it coming up.
1: You're on air with Ryan Seacrest.

0: We know it's been a trend in just not consuming as much alcohol with the generation, not drinking as much, not hanging out at certain places, going to clubs. And now something cool called the Daybreaker. It's basically, it's a coffee rage.
1: Yeah. It's a full-on rave, but during the day.
0: Rave. That's yeah. You rage at the rave.
1: A lot of cool stuff. A lot of cool vibes. DJs, dancing. It's a packed dance floor from the videos and the pictures that I've seen. But yeah, you're right. There's no alcohol. And it's in the morning. So it's not like your normal club scene that you would do late at night. And the whole idea is that you are more present in connecting with people. You feel better about yourself. You kick off the day with tons of energy and awesome music. And then you go about the rest of your day still enjoying yourself. And it's like the opposite of what a night out has on us.
0: It's true. Now, I think it's a great place to meet somebody because you actually can really have a connection and a conversation at something like this. And it's still like one to have a good time and dance and party. It's just that you're going to feel good the next day. It's really about that, isn't it? It's about feeling good the next day and not wasting that whole next day. How come this didn't dawn on our generation?
1: I know.
0: We didn't ever think of this.
1: Celebrities and famous people are actually starting to get into the loop of this, and they're becoming bigger and bigger and bigger. And instead of staying out till 2 a.m. and feeling like dirt the next day, you feel great.
0: Do you know how cool it sounds when someone says, "No, bro, I got to go to bed at 9 so I can get up at 6 and hit the Daybreaker." Like, that's cool.
2: Yeah, that's cool.
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0: Sisney, what's on your weekend watch list?
1: Well, all 5 episodes dropped yesterday, so I am so excited for The Secret Lives of Mormon Wives, season 5 on Hulu. And this season's really going to explore the fallout from Taylor Frankie Paul's shelved season of The Bachelorette. Because remember, she filmed the whole season and then they canceled it. And so we're going to see like how she dealt with that and obviously the volatile relationship with Dakota. So I'm all invested for this season.
0: Okay, Tanya, what's on your weekend watch list?
2: I have been very excited about this. This actually came out last week. It's called Earl Meets World. It's Alex Earl's show on Netflix. It's going to follow Alex as she navigates her business, her career, and then that feud with Alex Cooper. So it came out last week. All 8 episodes are streaming now on Netflix, and I'm obsessed.
0: Okay, Ruby, your weekend watch list, what's on it?
3: Mine is The Girls on Hulu. 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So it's really good. She produced the show, so.
0: Mm-hmm. Yeah, and I love all of her friends that are in that, too. They're great.
3: Yes.
4: 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Come on!
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11: Weather for tonight, clear skies, a low dropping to 11. Tomorrow, increasing cloudiness, a high of 26. Tomorrow night, a chance of showers, a low of 15. Sunday, cloudy with a chance of showers, a high of 22.

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will fade eventually. So if our time is running out, day after day, we'll make the mundane a masterpiece. Oh my, my, oh my, my love, I take one look at you, you're taking me out.

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9: Weather for tonight, clear skies, a low dropping to 11. Tomorrow, increasing cloudiness, a high of 26. Tomorrow night, a chance of showers, a low of 15. Sunday, cloudy with a chance of showers, a high of 22.

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3: The Paisley Fall Fair happens Sunday, September 13th, and this year's theme is Barns and Yarns Woven in Tradition. With us, we have Nick Veenstra from Saugeen Valley Media. Nick, 170 years of the Paisley Fall Fair. 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
3: 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Thanks so much, Nick.
4: Thank you so much.
3: The Last Mayor of Rusty River has its last shows this weekend, and with us we have director Gil Garrett to tell us all about it. Gil, what can we expect?
5: Oh, this show is just so fun. It's incredibly funny. It is also very wild. It's essentially about a small town named Rusty River, fictional town in Huron County, where we have an election. Basically, you've got two young counselors who want to change the world. They're full of that vim and vigor, only they are now totally disillusioned after their first term. They've been able to change nothing, and they finally have the perfect candidate for mayor, and that is a cat, Captain Whiskers. It turns out Captain Whiskers is over the age of 18 and a local resident, and he gets put on the ballot. It's a ton of fun.
3: That sounds hilarious. And if people want more information, if they want tickets, where can they go?
5: They can just go to blithefestival.com. It is that easy.
3: It's the final weekend of The Last Mayor of Rusty River. Blithefestival.com. Thank you so much, Gil.
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5: 101.7 weather.
6: Sunshine this morning. After that, a mix of sun and cloud with a chance of showers and a risk of thunderstorms in the afternoon. Wind up to 20 kilometers an hour, high of 26, Humidex at 33. Tonight, the chance of showers and risk of thunderstorms continues, low of 16. Tomorrow, a mix of sun and cloud, high of 23, Humidex at 28. At night, cloudy with a chance of showers, low of 9.

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0: Good morning, it's 10 degrees with an update from CKNXNewsToday.ca. I'm Eric Thompson. Perth County OPP are investigating a collision that claimed a life just north of Fullerton on Friday afternoon. Emergency services responded to the intersection of Perth Line 26 and Perth Road 163 in West Perth around 4 p.m. for a two-vehicle collision. The driver of one vehicle was pronounced dead on scene. Their identity has not been shared by OPP. The other driver suffered minor injuries and was taken to local hospital. The intersection was closed for several hours as police investigated, but was reopened later Friday evening. That was the second fatal collision reported in Perth County on Friday. An 89-year-old Stratford woman died in a collision near Dublin earlier that morning. The campground closure at Bruce Peninsula National Park has been extended to September 16th. The park closed the Cypress Lake Campground on August 28th due to activity from a habituated bear. Park officials say the closure will continue to be guided by the level of risk to public safety. In sports, the Toronto Blue Jays continue to cede ground in the wildcard race after losing their opener with the Baltimore Orioles 7-4. Max Scherzer surrendered 6 runs in the first 3 innings, while former Jay Chris Bassett got the win. In the GOHL, the new Woodstock Navy Vets eked out their first win over the Listowel Cyclones, beating them 6-5 in overtime. In the Battle of Highway 7, St. Mary's emerged victorious over Stratford 5-3. And the Fergus Whalers began their title defense in the PJHL by shutting out the Hanover Barons 2-0. Elsewhere, Walkerton beat Mitchell 3-1 and Exeter topped Thamesford 3-2. The forecast, sunshine this morning, then a mix of sun and cloud with a chance of showers and risk of thunderstorms. Winds up to 20 kilometers an hour, high of 26. Tonight, partly cloudy, the chance of rain and risk of thunderstorms continues, low of 16. Tomorrow, a mix of sun and cloud with a chance of showers later in the day, high of 23, low of 9. For more on these and other stories, go to cknxnewstoday.ca.
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5: 101.7 weather. Sunshine this morning. After that, a mix of sun and cloud with a chance of showers and a risk of thunderstorms in the afternoon. Wind up to 20 kilometers an hour. High of 26. Humidex at 33. Tonight, the chance of showers and risk of thunderstorms continues. Low of 16. Tomorrow, a mix of sun and cloud. High of 23. Humidex at 28. At night, cloudy with a chance of showers. Low of 9.

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0: Good morning. It's 12 degrees with an update from CKNXNewsToday.ca. I'm Eric Thompson. Owen Sound police have seized firearms and approximately $20,000 worth of illicit drugs after investigating an incident of intimate partner violence earlier this week. According to police, officers responded to a residence on the west side of the city following a report of a disturbance on Wednesday. During the investigation, officers obtained and executed a search warrant at a residence associated to the accused. There, police seized five illegal firearms and ammunition, 137 grams of cocaine, and 142 ecstasy tablets. A 28-year-old Owen Sound resident is facing a litany of charges, including five counts of assault with a weapon, assault causing bodily harm, sexual assault, possession for the purpose of trafficking, and unauthorized possession of a firearm. Police say due to the sensitive nature of the investigation, the name of the accused will not be released. They were held for a bail hearing and subsequently remanded into custody. The CKNX News Today question of the day, powered by Walkerton Toyota. Will you be taking part in Terry Fox runs next weekend? Let us know by visiting the poll at our website. In sports, the Toronto Blue Jays couldn't claw out of an early six-run hole, falling 7-4 to the Baltimore Orioles. Coupled with a 5-2 Cleveland win over Minnesota, the Jays are now two games back of the final wildcard spot. In the year-end tournament for Huron County Fastball, the Brussels Tigers beat the Crosstown Bangers 7-0, while Roxeter topped Milverton 3-0. The double elimination tournament continues this morning, with Mitchell facing Walton and Sebringville taking on Goderich at 9. And in OHL preseason action, Sarnia stomped London 7-1 and Brantford beat Guelph 8-6. The forecast sunshine this morning, then a mix of sun and cloud with a chance of showers and a risk of thunderstorms. High of 26. Tonight, the chance of rain and risk of thunderstorms continues, low of 16. Tomorrow, a mix of sun and cloud, high of 23, low of 9. For more on these and other stories, go to cknxnewstoday.ca.
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1: Prize a palooza. It was one of those questions you can't Google.
2: Nuh-uh. Unless you were there. You didn't witness it. Julie B, what did Julie B get for lunch yesterday?
3: Hi, did you get pickles and chicken wings?
1: I did not. Sorry.
3: Okay.
1: Thank you. Bye.
3: Okay.
1: Hi, the one.
4: Hi. Hi. Did you have a soup and a salad?
1: Oh, well no. 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
4: Wow.
1: How'd it go? Who's that?
4: It's Maureen from Walkerton.
1: Way to go, Maureen. You're going to McDonald's and the movies.
4: Awesome. Thanks.
2: Congratulations.
1: There we go.
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1: 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And maybe they don't go together, but I don't care.
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1: There was a lot of bacon on the Caesar salad. Not complaining.
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8: Sunshine this morning. After that, a mix of sun and cloud with a chance of showers and a risk of thunderstorms in the afternoon. Wind up to 20 kilometers an hour, high of 26, Humidex at 33. Tonight, the chance of showers and risk of thunderstorms continues, low of 16. Tomorrow, a mix of sun and cloud, high of 23, Humidex at 28. At night, cloudy with a chance of showers, low of 9.

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2: 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I kind of like, you know, some sort of vanilla, caramel, I don't know, some really yummy candles that smell like that. 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

0: Good morning, it's 15 degrees with an update from CKNXNewsToday.ca. I'm Eric Thompson. Perth County OPP are investigating a collision that claimed a life just north of Fullerton on Friday afternoon. Emergency services responded to the intersection of Perth Line 26 and Perth Road 163 in West Perth around 4 p.m. for a two-vehicle collision. The driver of one vehicle was pronounced dead on scene. Their identity has not been shared by OPP. The other driver suffered minor injuries and was taken to local hospital. The intersection was closed for several hours as police investigated, but was reopened later Friday evening. That was the second fatal collision reported in Perth County on Friday. An 89-year-old Stratford woman died in a collision near Dublin earlier that morning. The campground closure at Bruce Peninsula National Park has been extended to September 16th. The park closed the Cypress Lake Campground on August 28th due to activity from a habituated bear. Park officials say the closure will continue to be guided by the level of risk to public safety. In sports, the Toronto Blue Jays continue to cede ground in the wildcard race after losing their opener with the Baltimore Orioles 7-4. Max Scherzer surrendered 6 runs in the first 3 innings, while former Jay Chris Bassett got the win. In the GOHL, the new Woodstock Navy Vets eked out their first win over the Listowel Cyclones, beating them 6-5 in overtime. In the Battle of Highway 7, St. Mary's emerged victorious over Stratford 5-3. And the Fergus Whalers began their title defense in the PJHL by shutting out the Hanover Barons 2-0. Elsewhere, Walkerton beat Mitchell 3-1 and Exeter topped Thamesford 3-2. The forecast, sunshine this morning, then a mix of sun and cloud with a chance of showers and risk of thunderstorms. Winds up to 20 kilometers an hour, high of 26. Tonight, partly cloudy, the chance of rain and risk of thunderstorms continues, low of 16. Tomorrow, a mix of sun and cloud with a chance of showers later in the day, high of 23, low of 9. For more on these and other stories, go to cknxnewstoday.ca.
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1: Good morning. 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And I drove to Owen Sound this morning, and that's where I am, downtown, Second Avenue East. 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
3: 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And when I say Expedia Cruises, yes, that's the name of their business, but they are offering vacations on cruises, of course, and also on land and just flights as well here at Expedia Cruises downtown Owen Sound. But the spin to win wheel today, for stopping in store, you could win a luggage set. You could win a sandal swag bag. You could win a $100 LCBO gift card. There's a celebrity gift bag. And also there is a $5,000 cruise vacation for two that you could win here in store at Expedia Cruises downtown Owen Sound. Of course, we're going to have a winner for the Cool 945 Anchors Away adventure for that a little later on, I do hear. But stop by. They're open until 2 o'clock this afternoon, downtown Owen Sound at Expedia Cruises. I'm Nick Sawicki.
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8: weather. Sunshine this morning. After that, a mix of sun and cloud with a chance of showers and a risk of thunderstorms in the afternoon. Wind up to 20 kilometers an hour. High of 26. Humidex at 33. Tonight, the chance of showers and risk of thunderstorms continues. Low of 16. Tomorrow, a mix of sun and cloud. High of 23. Humidex at 28. At night, cloudy with a chance of showers, low of 9.

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0: Good morning. It's 18 degrees with an update from CKNXnewstoday.ca. I'm Eric Thompson. CMHA Grey Bruce is accepting registrations for the September sessions of the My Dad's Group. The group is a long-running supportive parenting program for men in the region. The program offers two locations with meetings on Tuesday evenings in Hanover and Wednesday evenings in Owen Sound. A media release from CMHA Grey Bruce says it's a space where men can learn more about their children's needs and work on the skills they need to be the safest and most supportive man they can be in the lives of their kids. The free program runs for 3 months in the evening from 6 to 8:30 p.m. with dinner provided. Registration is now open. The Township of Wellington North has announced the date for the 4th Annual Mayor's Charity Bond Spiel. This year's event will be held Friday, November 6th at the Mount Forest Curling Club. All proceeds from this event will be donated to local youth initiatives and programs. In 2025, the Bond Spiel in Arthur raised over $10,000 for the new Mount Forest Outdoor Pool fundraising campaign. In sports, the Toronto Blue Jays couldn't claw out of an early six-run hole, falling 7-4 to the Baltimore Orioles. Coupled with a 5-2 Cleveland win over Minnesota, the Jays are now 2 games back of the final wildcard spot. Meanwhile, Toronto's single-A team, the Vancouver Canadiens, won the Northwest League title, sweeping the Eugene Emeralds with a 9-8 victory in 12 innings. And in OHL preseason action, Sarnia stomped London 7-1, and Brantford beat Guelph 8-6. The forecast, mainly cloudy, with a chance of showers late this afternoon and a risk of thunderstorms. Winds up to 20 kilometers an hour, high of 26, humidex at 33. Tonight, the chance of showers and risk of thunderstorms continues, low of 16. Tomorrow, a mix of sun and cloud with a chance of rain later in the day, high of 23, low of 9. For more on these and other stories, go to cknxnewstoday.ca.
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1: Good morning, Expedia Cruises. Downtown Owen Sound is where we are hanging out this morning and afternoon. They're open until 2 o'clock this afternoon. ExpediaCruises.ca is their website. And on behalf of Norwegian Cruise Lines, I'm here with Fiona. Can you tell us about Norwegian Cruise Lines and what you guys are offering here today?
2: Yes, absolutely. 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
1: Good morning. Downtown Owen Sound is where we are hanging out today. Expedia Cruises, to be precise. And we're right on 2nd Avenue East, downtown Owen Sound, where you can just stop in and win some stuff, essentially. You can win a luggage set. You can win some discounts on some vacations. 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We also have Fiona from Norwegian Cruise Lines on set. Or on location, where you can chat with her about Canada at par pricing. You can also scan this QR code that they have for a chance to win a vacation for two, including airfare, here at Expedia Cruises, downtown Owen Sound. 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So good luck if you have entered that. ExpediaCruises.ca. We are downtown Owen Sound, right on 2nd Avenue East, right just near the Rocking Horse, the fine children's toy shop. At Expedia Cruises, I'm Nick Sawicki.
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2: The Last Mayor of Rusty River has its last shows this weekend, and with us we have director Gil Garrett to tell us all about it. Gil, what can we expect?
3: Oh, this show is just so fun. It's incredibly funny. It is also very wild. It's essentially about a small town named Rusty River, fictional town in Huron County, where we have an election. 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They're full of that vim and vigor, only they are now totally disillusioned after their first term. They've been able to change nothing, and they finally have the perfect candidate for mayor, and that is a cat, Captain Whiskers. It turns out Captain Whiskers is over the age of 18 and a local resident, and he gets put on the ballot. It's a ton of fun.
2: That sounds hilarious. And if people want more information, if they want tickets, where can they go?
3: They can just go to blithefestival.com. It is that easy.
2: It's the final weekend of The Last Mayor of Rusty River. Blithefestival.com. Thank you so much, Gil.
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5: 101.7 Sunshine this morning. After that, a mix of sun and cloud with a chance of showers and a risk of thunderstorms in the afternoon. Wind up to 20 kilometers an hour. High of 26. Humidex at 33. Tonight, the chance of showers and risk of thunderstorms continues. Low of 16. Tomorrow, a mix of sun and cloud. High of 23. Humidex at 28. At night, cloudy with a chance of showers. Low of 9.

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1: Good morning, almost afternoon here in Owen Sound, downtown Owen Sound, 2nd Avenue East. We are at Expedia Cruises, newly opened Expedia Cruises, downtown Owen Sound, and I'm here with Andrew. You are the chief cook and bottle operator. Tell us what's going on here, Andrew.
2: Yeah, thanks, Nick. Well, first of all, we're really happy to be here in Owen Sound. We've got another operation that we run out of Guelph, and we moved up to Owen Sound earlier this year, and today's our grand opening. We're celebrating with lots of prizes and giveaways and some special fares from our partners at Norwegian Cruise Line. So we're really happy to be here, and we hope to see all of your listeners come by and introduce themselves.
1: Now, I see you have a spin to win wheel. What are some things that people can win specifically?
2: Yeah, so the big one that we've got is an extra $50 of onboard credit. One of the key things when you're cruising or traveling is to have a little extra money so that you buy that extra dinner or that special bottle of wine. So we're giving away $50 of onboard credit. We've also got a whole bunch of swag items that people can walk away with.
1: Excellent. ExpediaCruises.ca. And you are also recruiting travel agents, too?
2: Yeah. So although based here in Owen Sound, we are serving the entire Grey Bruce community. We're really happy to have brought on a total of 8 agents so far since we opened here. We're looking for new travel agents across Grey Bruce. It's a business that you run on your own, but you can do it full-time, part-time, or even do it as a side gig. We're happy to talk to you, and you can reach out to us at owensound@ExpediaCruises.com.
1: 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I'm Nick Sobicki.
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0: 4th Annual Mayor's Charity Bondspiel. This year's event will be held Friday, November 6th at the Mount Forest Curling Club. All proceeds from this event will be donated to local youth initiatives and programs. In 2025, the Bondspiel and Arthur raised over $10,000 for the new Mount Forest Outdoor Pool fundraising campaign. In sports, the Toronto Blue Jays call on righty Spencer Miles as they try and even the series with the Baltimore Orioles and avoid falling farther behind in the wildcard race. The O's call on Kyle Bradish this afternoon in a game you can hear on AM 920 starting at 3 p.m. The Clinton Radars play their first PJHL game tonight, visiting the Mount Forest Patriots at 7:30. Concardon also hosts Wingham at the same time. In the OHL, the Owen Sound Attack close out their preseason with a trip to North Bay at 4. And Huron County Fastball's year-end tournament continues in Fullerton today, with the finals taking place tomorrow at 2 p.m. The forecast, mainly cloudy, with a chance of showers late this afternoon and a risk of thunderstorms. Winds up to 20 kilometers an hour, high of 26, humidex at 33. Tonight, the chance of showers and risk of thunderstorms continues, low of 16. Tomorrow, a mix of sun and cloud with a chance of rain later in the day, high of 23, low of 9. For more on these and other stories, go to cknxnewstoday.ca.
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2: Oh, fantastic. 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Every time you want to go on a cruise, you will have a discount. 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And thank you, Nick.
1: 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Norwegian Cruise Lines, a rep here at ExpediaCruises.ca is our website. 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
1: Good morning. Expedia Cruises downtown Owen Sound is where I am hanging out. They're open until 2 o'clock this afternoon. And as part of Cool 945's Anchors Away Adventure Contest, somebody's going to win a cruise worth $5,000 for two. That's absolutely sweet. You can also spin the wheel in store here at Expedia Cruises where you can win a nice little prize. Come see Andrew and also Fiona, a Norwegian Cruise Lines representative. We're going to have a chat with her a little later on again about some of the activities that you can do on a cruise. They also have a QR code here where you can scan that and then enter to win a vacation for two, including your airfare. I have entered that, so I hopefully win, but maybe you could win, you know? ExpediaCruises.ca/OwenSound, their website. Come see us. They're open until 2 o'clock this afternoon. They have a wheel inside that you can spin as well, a spin-to-win wheel. They have some goodies as well. You can have a little snack and have a chat about some upcoming vacation ideas, plans, what have you. Here in person, they're open until 2 o'clock this afternoon at Expedia Cruises, downtown Owen Sound, 2nd Avenue East. I'm Nick Sawicki.
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4: Mainly cloudy today, chance of showers later this afternoon, and a risk of thunderstorms. Winds gusting from 20 to 40 kilometers an hour, high of 25, feeling like 33 with the humidity. Tonight, the chance of rain and risk of thunderstorms continues, low of 16. Tomorrow, a mix of sun and cloud and another chance of rain, high of 24, low of 8.

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1: Good morning, almost afternoon. Expedia Cruises, downtown Owen Sound, 2nd Avenue East is where we're hanging out. They're open until 2 o'clock this afternoon, where you can come ask Fiona from Norwegian Cruise Lines some questions in person, but you're going to tell us about some of the activities that people can do on Norwegian Cruise Lines.
2: Thank you, Nick. And yeah, today the Canada PAR pricing are absolutely going and inquiries are coming in. But for the activities, we have 20 ships. We have six of our ships with race cars on it. We have a slide coaster, which is a combination of a roller coaster and a slide on two of our ships. And I was sharing with you earlier, we have a slide called the Drop. You literally start on the 18th deck and you drop. It's a dry slide to the 8th deck. And most guests will actually stand nearby to hear the screams to decide if that is a man or a woman. It's so exhilarating, thrill-seeking. And truly, if you're not interested, you don't even know it's there. If you want to do a spa or go on certain destinations as your priority, you absolutely are free to do that. We are a freestyle cruise line.
1: Excellent. 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You did mention a private island earlier, and we'll chat next hour about that because I want to find out more about that here. Expedia Cruises, downtown Owen Sound. I'm Nick Sawicki.
0: Julie B. and Nick. Mornings on the One. This stuff happens all the time.
1: We just had Maureen Wilson and Walkerton win the Prizapalooza package of McDonald's combos and movie passes.
3: And it was quite a number of years ago now that she won the one big give. We've been doing it for quite a while.
1: And I like to save a lot of audio.
3: You do. You keep lots of things. I'm afraid, actually, for what's going to happen in the future.
1: A big thank you to Rob, our engineer, for having the amount of terabytes for all that storage. But Maureen, if you're listening, this was you when you won the one big give back in 2012 when we had a couple of our colleagues surprise you at your home.
4: And running the wild, woohoo! Thank you so much! Is, you guys so much!
1: Is this Maureen Wilson?
4: Yes, it is!
1: Well, congratulations!
4: Hi, Maureen. Hi, Julie! Oh my god, this is so exciting!
0: Mornings on the One.
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0: weapon, assault causing bodily harm, sexual assault, possession for the purpose of trafficking, and unauthorized possession of a firearm. Police say due to the sensitive nature of the investigation, the name of the accused will not be released. And the CKNX News Today question of the day, powered by Walkerton Toyota. Will you be taking part in Terry Fox runs around the region next weekend? Only 4% of respondents say yes. To share your thoughts, visit the poll at our website. In sports, the Toronto Blue Jays call on righty Spencer Miles as they try and even the series with the Baltimore Orioles and avoid falling farther behind in the wildcard race. The O's call on Kyle Bradish this afternoon in a game you can hear on AM 920 starting at 3 p.m. The Clinton Radars play their first PJHL game tonight, visiting the Mount Forest Patriots at 7:30. Kincardine also hosts Wingham at the same time. In the OHL, the Owen Sound Attack close out their preseason with a trip to North Bay at 4. And a four-game slate in the CFL today, starting with Ottawa and Toronto at 1 and ending with Montreal and BC at 10. The forecast, mainly cloudy today with a chance of showers later in the afternoon. There's also a risk of thunderstorms. High of 25. Tonight, the chance of showers and risk of thunderstorms continues. Low of 16. Tomorrow, a mix of sun and cloud with a chance of rain. High of 24. Low of 8. 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
1: Good afternoon now here at Expedia Cruises, downtown Owen Sound, 2nd Avenue East, with Fiona again from Norwegian Cruise Lines. And you mentioned that Norwegian Cruise Lines has a private island. What?
2: Yes, a private island. On your itinerary, you can take a cruise from New York or Port Canaveral or Miami and go to Nassau, just off the coast of Nassau, our own private island. We have a new water park with 19 different slides, a wandering river that goes 6 miles an hour, very much like a lazy river, but definitely not lazy, with interactive tunnels. There's a drop that you can go 15 feet into a 15-foot water and a pool that can accommodate up to 2,500 guests, that's heated. There's so much to do, great food, drinks included with your free at sea package. You've got to try it, and lots more to know. I've only got seconds, so come on down to Expedia Cruises Owen Sound.
1: Thank you. Fiona with Norwegian Cruise Lines, thank you so much. That sounds like an awesome time. And they're open until 2 o'clock this afternoon. Their website is expediacruises.ca. We are downtown Owen Sound at Expedia Cruises. I'm Nick Sawicki.
0: The One Morning Show. Better than coffee in the morning. Actually, right behind coffee. But that's the next best thing.
3: All right, vegetables, Julie B. We have to eat them because, hey, they're good for us. And, hey, they taste good most of the time.
4: Some of them do.
3: But sometimes you're like, no, thank you. I know beets. You're not a big fan of beets.
4: Not really.
3: The disrespect the beet gets.
4: Tastes like dirt.
3: No, it doesn't. It tastes
4: There's
3: delicious.
4: Dirt taste. There is. But, you know, that's all right. Other people, we all have different tastes.
3: It's earthy, Julie B. It's earthy.
4: Well, potatoes come out of the dirt, and they don't taste like dirt. To me, they're one of my favorites.
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1: Good afternoon, Expedia Cruises, downtown Owen Sound, 2nd Avenue East, here with the franchisee, Andrew Brown. So why, what are the benefits to using a travel agent, Andrew?
2: Yeah, thanks. Thanks for the question, Nick, and thanks for being and spending the day with us today. You know, it's really interesting. When I got into this business a number of years ago, I used to do all my own travel booking. I was surprised when I actually got in and looked at what the value of a travel agent is. There's some really key parts, one of which is we can often, if not always, get you at least the same prices you're going to find online, if not better. We often have, in fact, today we've sold a couple of cruises today for unpublished rates that you could never find online. The other thing that I'd highlight is things like once you're on board a ship or going to an all-inclusive, the, you know, how to pick the right restaurants, buy the right package to get the drinks or the benefits. 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We can help you customize that. 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Do you want dining? Do you want the Wi-Fi? And all of those things are things that we can help you with that are really complicated when you start considering the options online.
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4: weather. Mainly cloudy today. Chance of showers later this afternoon and a risk of thunderstorms. Winds gusting from 20 to 40 kilometers an hour. High of 25, feeling like 33 with the humidity. Tonight, the chance of rain and risk of thunderstorms continues. Low of 16. Tomorrow, a mix of sun and cloud and another chance of rain. High of 24, low of 8.

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1: Excellent. Fiona with Norwegian Cruise Lines. Come see her until 2 o'clock this afternoon at Expedia Cruises downtown Owen Sound. And as part of Cool 945's Anchors Away Adventure Contest, well, somebody's winning a $5,000 cruise for two. And that person is George Morrison of Markdale. Whoop, whoop. Congrats. That sounds like a cruise horn, doesn't it?
2: Woohoo!
1: George Morrison of Markdale, congratulations. Somebody will be in contact with you here at Expedia Cruises, downtown Owen Sound, 2nd Avenue East. I'm Nick Sawicki.
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0: The One.

0: weapons associated to the accused. There, police seized 5 illegal firearms and ammunition, 137 grams of cocaine, and 142 ecstasy tablets. A 28-year-old Owensound resident is facing a litany of charges, including 5 counts of assault with a weapon, assault causing bodily harm, sexual assault, possession for the purpose of trafficking, and unauthorized possession of a firearm. Police say due to the sensitive nature of the investigation, the name of the accused will not be released. And the CKNX News Today question of the day, powered by Walkerton Toyota. Will you be taking part in Terry Fox runs around the region next weekend? Only 4% of respondents say yes. To share your thoughts, visit the poll at our website. In sports, the Toronto Blue Jays call on righty Spencer Miles as they try and even the series with the Baltimore Orioles and avoid falling farther behind in the wildcard race. The O's call on Kyle Bradish this afternoon in a game you can hear on AM 920 starting at 3 p.m. The Clinton Radars play their first PJHL game tonight, visiting the Mount Forest Patriots at 7:30. Kincardine also hosts Wingham at the same time. In the OHL, the Owensound Attack close out their preseason with a trip to North Bay at 4. And a 4-game slate in the CFL today, starting with Ottawa and Toronto at 1 and ending with Montreal and BC at 10. The forecast, mainly cloudy today with a chance of showers later in the afternoon. There's also a risk of thunderstorms. High of 25. Tonight, the chance of showers and risk of thunderstorms continues. Low of 16. Tomorrow, a mix of sun and cloud with a chance of rain. High of 24. Low of 8. For more on these and other stories, go to cknxnewstoday.ca.
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9: Mainly cloudy today, chance of showers later this afternoon, and a risk of thunderstorms. Winds gusting from 20 to 40 kilometers an hour, high of 25, feeling like 33 with the humidity. Tonight, the chance of rain and risk of thunderstorms continues, low of 16. Tomorrow, a mix of sun and cloud and another chance of rain, high of 24, low of 8.

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5: 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One of the really cool things coming back is the Farm All Dancing Practice, which actually started in Bruce County many, many years ago, and they're coming out of retirement. There's a lumberjack show, a Canadian showgirls drill team, a combine demolition derby, the Ram Rodeo, plowing, of course, and the Tented City, where you can just find anything you're looking for. So it's a really good week of family fun and events. 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

0: 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Julie B and Nick. Mornings on The One. This stuff happens all the time.
1: Prize a palooza. It was one of those questions you can't Google.
2: Julie B, what did Julie B get for lunch yesterday?
3: Hi, did you get pickles and chicken wings?
1: I did not. Sorry.
3: Okay.
1: Thank you. Bye.
3: Okay.
1: Hi, The One.
4: Hi. Hi. Did you have a soup and a salad?
1: Well done. How'd it go? Who's that?
4: It's Maureen from Walkerton.
1: Way to go, Maureen. You're going to McDonald's and the movies.
4: Awesome. Thanks.
2: Congratulations.
1: There we go.
2: The soup, what kind of soup was it again?
1: Beer cheddar.
2: Ooh, that sounds lovely.
1: Mm-hmm. Caesar salad. It's one of those where, like, I like this and I like that. And maybe they don't go together, but I don't care.
2: I saw you take some of the bacon that was on the Caesar salad.
1: There was a lot of bacon on the Caesar salad. Not complaining.
2: And then you put that in the soup.
1: I added that into the soup because there was plenty and it made sense to me.
2: Exactly.
0: Mornings on The One.
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8: weather. Mainly cloudy today. Chance of showers later this afternoon and a risk of thunderstorms. Winds gusting from 20 to 40 kilometers an hour. High of 25, feeling like 33 with the humidity. Tonight, the chance of rain and risk of thunderstorms continues. Low of 16. Tomorrow, a mix of sun and cloud and another chance of rain. High of 24, low of 8.

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2: Well, that was a fun summer, but we are heading back inside.
3: Dude.
2: I know. I hate to be the bearer of bad news.
3: You say it out loud, it makes it real, though.
2: And it is a good time to start looking inside the house and seeing what you need. We got some cabinet beds. Great pieces to, add a spare bed to a room.
3: Yeah.
2: And the thing with cabinet beds is they're heavy.
3: Yeah.
2: And they require some assembly.
3: Yes.
2: So it's nice to get them from Conway.
3: And if you're moving, they require some disassembly.
2: There you go. 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
3: But you guys put ours together.
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2: We'll even take some old stuff away if you need us to.
3: I love that. All the things we're used to at Conway Furniture, Highway 86, just east of Listowel.
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6: Mainly cloudy today, chance of showers later this afternoon, and a risk of thunderstorms. Winds gusting from 20 to 40 kilometers an hour, high of 25, feeling like 33 with the humidity. Tonight, the chance of rain and risk of thunderstorms continues, low of 16. Tomorrow, a mix of sun and cloud and another chance of rain, high of 24, low of 8.

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3: 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We're doing some of that at the IPM. What's going on in there, Willie?
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3: Sounds like it'll be a hopping place. 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
3: 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For more information, go to IPM2026.org or download the Bruce County app for all things IPM and follow them on Facebook and Instagram.
5: The last mayor of Rusty River has its last shows this weekend, and with us we have director Gil Garrett to tell us all about it. Gil, what can we expect?
6: Oh, this show is just so fun. 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It is also very wild. 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They're full of that vim and vigor, only they are now totally disillusioned after their first term. They've been able to change nothing, and they finally have the perfect candidate for mayor, and that is a cat, Captain Whiskers. It turns out Captain Whiskers is over the age of 18 and a local resident, and he gets put on the ballot. It's a ton of fun.
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6: 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It is that easy.
5: It's the final weekend of the last mayor of Rusty River. 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Thank you so much, Gil.
7: 101.7 weather. Mainly cloudy today, chance of showers later this afternoon, and a risk of thunderstorms. Winds gusting from 20 to 40 kilometers an hour, high of 25, feeling like 33 with the humidity. Tonight, the chance of rain and risk of thunderstorms continues, low of 16. Tomorrow, a mix of sun and cloud and another chance of rain, high of 24, low of 8.

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13: 101.7 weather. Mainly cloudy today, chance of showers later this afternoon, and a risk of thunderstorms. Winds gusting from 20 to 40 kilometers an hour, high of 25, feeling like 33 with the humidity. Tonight, the chance of rain and risk of thunderstorms continues, low of 16. Tomorrow, a mix of sun and cloud and another chance of rain, high of 24, low of 8.

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7: 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Under them, there's 64 committees. I think we're up to about 1,400 volunteers.
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3: 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There is a barbecue being held. 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

partly cloudy with a chance of showers and a risk of thunderstorms this evening. Winds up to 20 kilometers an hour, low of 16. Tomorrow, a mix of sun and cloud with a chance of rain throughout the day. High of 24, Humidex at 29, low of 8. Monday brings sunshine, a high of 19, and a low of 9.

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9: Partly cloudy with a chance of showers and a risk of thunderstorms this evening. Winds up to 20 kilometers an hour, low of 16. Tomorrow, a mix of sun and cloud with a chance of rain throughout the day. High of 24, Humidex at 29, low of 8. Monday brings sunshine, a high of 19, and a low of 9.